Amen.

That's why we're in the studio. Yeah. Yeah. Yeah. Yeah. Yeah. Yeah. Yeah. Yeah.

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0: Time to get rid of that radio station that only plays one kind of music. 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
1: 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You wonder what crossery? No, I just sumai. I show one passy. What your business? I'm going to customers in this car. You wonder what crossery? No, I just draw. I dey worry ma. I dey worry mama. To strike a bang and they will crush you any billion in team. You wonder what from who deep for a software? No, what to know? So what the enemy juma? Oh, that wow! At the road of the country, one name of Fimisuko, why they entering? She said, be crown name, fair radia, Jim. You don't know, Quasso, know what the band sleepy at when I send a bambo. Obofu name to me, I'm going to buy, band sleep, I'm going to buy. You don't know, Quasso, the car will be at someone shot, someone bambo. On your bamboo. Yentry a home free home. 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What was a fro? Efre Tiffy, Atoya, and Afro, a Pierre, said Branin Yurasi. Namin Shrau, on your case, which in Asim. A beer, na a champagne by ye, na Kawakuma, na so fair radio ran over Craig and Quan, a queen in the name of Mompai. Castle Rayesu, and a day. 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
3: Abusia number is 0596259444. Good morning, Udin Babia Kasefri.
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3: Of our offense, so Adija, Ebachin Tianan of it.
4: Digital better than Yamia Quasi, Yamishan, when Yanakasi, and some power day are mine. 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The fans are manager Bob Brand, Musa Fatabia, Basai and so, and Sabakama, so badly, and Coupon, so any more. Tabo for one, and so immediately, Macrao.
3: Of I am Yamishan, Nano paid. 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
1: 0560180080
2: Na watch me bishop House of Peace Ministry. I try to work with in Kwanza. We do in Kwanza. We end up in Palmino. If we be Rasta Johnson, we see one now. What's standing upon? I House of Peace Ministry. Ewo ho. Ye bishop, ye if you are not seeing anymore, ni upon no watching anymore. 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
5: This is a very great, great day. We have the newly elected Greater Regional Executive led by the Chair Okomoy, Dr. Okomo. Let me congratulate you all. And also congratulate the constituency chair who are here. We've all put a solid bat. I know Dr. Okomo very, very well. We are very good friends. He's a good man. He's unified. And he's very humble, if you know him. And I believe that he is going to really bring us a lot of seats in Greater Accra. The goal of all of us, is to win the 2028 election. This is just a stepping stone towards winning 2020. As a party, we have been engaged in an exercise of reorganization. We've had our polling station elections, our electoral area, we've had our constituency, we've now had our regional elections, and we will culminate that process on October 3rd with the national elections. And therefore, at the end of that, the party will be in a good position to have that vehicle that drives us to victory in 2028.
0: Dr. Alhaji Mahmud Bawumia etwa so se sable ya woma to abane wie no party no mu adwuma enko na wie ye na se womu wani da so pa se afim pinu ni aduo no enwa 2028 NPP besan aba ben mu aba babua woma ga na nchichire ya enka bomu ene hia.
5: There's a lot of work ahead of us, and we are going to do that work in unity. If we are united, telling you, we will win 2028. Key ingredient for victory is unity, and that is what I want to really plead, that this election is over. You've had competitors. Let us come together, and I believe in what Dr. Okomo has said, that he will do everything to bring everybody and use everybody's talents, because if we keep our talents, you know, at home or in the cupboard, it doesn't help the party. We want to use everybody's talents to get victory. And I want to emphasize that I am open to work with everybody. As Okoboy says, you know, I think that Okoboy said earlier that you're all going to do my bidding. I'm doing the party's bidding. So we are really all doing the party's bidding. The party has elected all of us to win power, and we are really going to commit ourselves to doing exactly that. I can assure you of maximum cooperation as we go forward.
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6: we gather in moment of profound tension a moment where foundational piece of our beloved republic is being severely tested. Over the past week, our nation has watched with heavy hearts as a storm of religious friction unfolded across our traditional and digital spaces. We have seen provocative words spoken against the Holy Prophet Muhammad, peace be upon him. We have heard inflammatory calls for extrajudicial violence, and we have witnessed a deeply disturbing video of a Christian cleric while in police handcuffs being slapped by an individual driven by anger. That single act of violence, an assault on a man already subdued by law enforcement, enraged millions of Ghanaians across religious lines. It struck a nerve because it violated our collective sense of decency, our constitutional order, and the sacred values of compassion and tolerance that have kept Ghana as an oasis of peace in a turbulent sub-region. I stand before you today to deliver a clear and unequivocal message. Violence will not fix what words have broken, and vigilante retribution will never replace the rule of law in Ghana.
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6: the Ghana Police Service has taken decisive action. The Islamic cleric who called for extrajudicial killings was taken into custody. The Christian cleric accused of blasphemous slurs was also arrested for investigation. And the individual caught on camera slapping the handcuffed pastor has likewise been apprehended to face the full rigors of the law. They are all currently on bail while investigations continue. The police have acted proactively and set the wheels of justice in motion, but the police action alone cannot heal a fractured spirit. Law enforcement can restrain hands, but only faith, leadership, and conscience can heal hearts. Today, I appeal directly to your moral authority to join me in calling for absolute calm and immediate return to peaceful coexistence. Ghana's peace is not an accident of history. It is a divine blessing brought on the shared realization that Christians and Muslims in this country are not strangers to one another.
0: Ani ayeti eye ya Ghana ye policy sahene COP Christian Tete Yehuno. 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
7: 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Ebe boa ama private school set me perform the call function.
4: Open so.
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6: bundle.
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5: And na topia.
6: With Telcel cash wallet.
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6: fixed broadband. 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
6: For Telcel play up.
5: And na dialing.
6: Star 500 hash.
5: That's found. Who do?
6: Telcel, my hit promo. 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
10: 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Now for Bemana to Fiaka come to sit in Kumano for Monday Copper, wonderful party. 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
0: fun fun fun fun
4: Your honey, we say, I recall a woman, yet the woman, yes, for Anna, a community idea. Tinana, Jack and Totos, you call Grand. We are considered an animal for Timmy. Sakunan, a quack, a quack, a handshake. Yes, I'm a new quack, a tribute. Don't forget the same. Don't forget the same. Your honey, I'm a new one, and I make information. It's not a sad income, and I do that. I can't tell you, sir.
0: So, that's what I'm going to say. I'm going to say, I'm going to say, I'm going to say, I'm going to say,
4: I'm going to say, I'm going to say, I'm going to say, I'm going to
0: say, I'm going to say, I'm going to say, I'm going to say, I'm going
4: to say, I'm going to say, I'm going to say, I'm going to say, I'm going to say, I'm going to say, I'm going to
0: say, I'm going to say, I'm going to
4: say, I'm going to say, I'm going to say, I'm going to say, I'm going to say, I'm going to say, I'm going
0: to say, I'm going to say, I'm going Good. I don't know.
5: Ɛna
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4: 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Appear.
6: Yeah. I know what. Somebody see. When the sense we see that. One more person saw it. You can also say we don't know this, you know. What are you see?
4: Sudden failure, sir. We were in time to say, need to move and pursue the PR right
6: now. Who knows that
4: now? Never. Said
6: in previous, sir. I don't know. I don't
5: know.
4: Within tanker city, be the acronym, intimately move or hine and tanker says to the Biarata. Yoko a yukra, kra, said the Mira, the Amamia, Bishop. Dipo no a wee. We never see he dipo. Now, the fair of our penny, said Omre Minipa. My of our penny, no, and in a bush in Akushi. 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
6: O ka yi to do ro mi bu ni to de wa. O na o. What? Who go to the station? I need her. Who go to the station? You go buy me that. How you go to the station?
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4: yes son. Yes, my son, to my Abra.
0: 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A man, man, my wine or my hunter, yeah.
4: Abra, another Ura, Mita, what you see, fam.
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4: you see.
0: Meta, what do?
4: Ah, and Kuala, a war bar. Now, buy any scar. Hey, your chance at Bema, and Kuala, a one of them might have fallen shetty gunukon as or both the who are not so. One means and cranberry did be a moo, one means and cranberry did, but what bad ye? Hey, would you move time or beg grace and the money in the dee into a bar moment as you can in the one or so far more a chamber? Better is on the honor of the man of court or corner baby.
0: Remember, yeah, that all my bonnet say, Bobby Jeremy.
4: I'm
0: not here. But money be Jeremy.
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10: 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Who say good there?
13: Intenzu.
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13: 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Ah me be ri a se se my regalisha. 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
10: beer. I say Ghana Water Limited na every year you Ghana Water Company.
13: Okay. Ah, my ya who show package? Who when they show package?
10: So yeah, go medium. Did you say any day I never ya drew beer? Mu beer beer.
13: Dabi.
10: Way different.
13: Way different. Way from boom.
10: Me no mu ye na.
13: Ah, if you are boom. If you are boom, dear papa no. Yeah.
10: Any day I beer beer.
13: Dabi. Way treated one.
10: Yeah,
13: ah, we if you boom. Ah, if you boom, I'm say o adre ina copy my bri. Abu na o hone twemba. 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
16: 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Glaucoma na eye akoye se esika fo mayare. Ebinum de eye operation. The band of the operation, so I had an operation more than 20. Yet no call out cry. And in Tino, Sadia Nidia Nitino, I will hunu light, no. Meaning, sir, doctor for ye be beer. 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
20: sawo ho
19: Compare Barcelona and some of them from the crowd.
20: And yet, when you say, Oh, yeah, it says a U Life Company Limited and the U Life Agombia Castles, the supercharger Nagasa Ababonte
19: Agombia Castles.
20: Massa Obama, who watch your soya, when your best yet, you can't announce who watch you, who was this yard here, and now Obama.

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6: 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Nananom, any NVIDIA partner of Himsol Radio. 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I can camp my eye in him before.
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0: Comfort free year will come as a Ashtown Anglican School Diner Trip. 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Nana Kwasi Owusu a free year to me war on Yamaha.
1: 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On also so Eden and Ibetre, Iraq of Job Foundation, Sunny a bear, Sebby Brew, a how we in your anno, a tour, a bit trap. Oh, mono Bramway.
2: Abra, a better, your papa of Job was say a friend on Ubiana, Ubono Pruma, Sabo Jesu. Ubu Okran, a dearest Nessia and Abra. And there's a sub as half or not dozen. Tama is Cafoni Buanas or more, Bibu Woman Semino. Or more Buacrana, the Encrophobia, your Muntu friend of Grano, the old man of Nasamco. Then Sudan, the Denina, and Epape, seven predress, and be seen as a friend or dear so. It is the Wakano, your bayonet, sir. Now may they be a maker? Say, we are say, as some Ayana Yacasa, your money pabra, what tears, and so Ocasa would dinner paboni near Chia, on your papa. Now, when you are bear me, not some more can now hear Nra in your bay. In your banner, some day, may drink one and just an anim sabna, and one not tearing an anim so unwet minante. Unless, say, your poor program the music in your bear man, abonabomo. Nan in your bear man, young coupon shrano, they be a mechanic, we are da wa. Do a best woman do a better on air, Samono. And that the bear mechanic is a bear man, a yarea. Nessa or bar or better than honours, our barno, ye in the touching it. 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
1: mio opanyine memo atena se
2: yeah no
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2: yam na do mo
1: me pa cho din de say
2: de eja mensa
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2: wo de boko so nya boko sa kese Number was as it.
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2: This you need to full of full of no year, no year, and I just want Ninho. No so walk. I'm seeing you in tea. A chirina, the yahoo boas, a quack or two also. I'm far missing for flow. So uncle, uncle tea, dear quiano, and now you could diano, or we see a man abosso. 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Call banging them, call per busia. On the man, fearing in our man. 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Now what dinner, let me tell you, uncle. I'm catching more fast, sir, ya uncle, uncle here, a down, said dear. Oh, Musia, an amazing for dear. Do me be anna. We see us only now. Near my own Tiasia.
1: Mira, some bear Nessie, Sisia.
2: Sisia, dear Sia, and I say, a danabu. Dia, Coja Bussian's own fancy.
1: How many rooms?
2: 8 rooms, never a four be a boo.
1: Well, Bran, I won't more so.
2: Me, I'm more so.
1: How many rooms, Nebu, me patcho?
2: Get a level no, I have a lunch no, I owe Tiano.
1: A strooning, you know.
2: Aha, a stroon, a hand, a stroon, a ye.
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4: abena on sa e no ma we no ye besre wo mu a
0: Oma two of Mossy was say a company. A binum.
1: Now where are a company?
0: Aha, may make me mason, ye can't be see as ambition. On say, Obisi ne dine. Now only the pattern and teacher, no air not being say. A down way, the menu and teacher, the down way, me, we see there, no can in the trim one can't change any panel. And I'm bonny and the one in the trim untino. A ya could see no menu or monocle this a no combo.
1: But I remember, me ram me watchy. Eja po ama me mo achi o.
5: Bye.
1: Me pa cho na what you say?
5: Ami adu mo, pa cho na me le ka say.
1: Me pa cho mi di de ba me du fie, me no ka say for up him so ready e wo men share him fie.
5: Aha.
1: Ano pa dia me to wa nya bone, ye wo ha na ye papa bi a wo de opanyini men sa de abetu yanim say. Bre bi etwe mo ma wo kwohyehye dan ma no wa adwo so, won ka bi nche. E dan na wo bo modern ye e na fa adwiri, afa so cracks be bra bebe. Why you was to tell us and what I roam, I call her NCC man or so bad pimps, say, what can I, woman, me ran a crab anyo?
5: Oh, Musa. Now, the doctor said, a dining video bull, a dining baby in Unimbui. Baby corner baby, and I didn't want to see in a blog me and son. Hey, Marco, and I said, and I will see a year. I die 5 years to me. Jackie cried, it ain't any new, my name to look, cook you, baby. In real woman is to tell me, sir. But me, I worry. We'll be framing. We'll be framing my dynamic, my cousin. And to me, I can say, me, prisoner, but maybe Friday. If I'm out for you, if you're.
1: Me, Rampacho, Friday, I'm sure, and him so back, I could
5: see. Friday. And you're moving, I'm out for Friday. Me, by ya, I'm about Friday. But I just said, Saturday, me, by Friday, no, me, I'm going to do. The board there is so old, but we do ya, make up for your floor.
1: What's a carpenter?
5: I be a mess contractor, but you know my funk of no more borders.
1: Oh, okay. And a mirror, my dad says, sir, what Jimmy, so your papa won't send him for any more. To what I
5: remember,
1: ne ne yɛpɛ
5: ne ne yɛpɛ
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0: 64.
1: Papa, so was it?
0: September, I mean 65. September
1: 27. Was it? Papa, so 80 years old.
0: Oh, 80.
1: Aye.
0: Chaka says in Matono.
1: So, who was 64?
0: Who was 64?
1: And what, only 80 years?
0: Now, I'm okay, see. You. Yo mate.
1: Oh, 80. 80 ever pay for a boy and cry for
2: you. Wonderful. Are you mate?
0: Money, I don't believe. If you're a buyer, you've been good to my mayor, but call for your man. My man do Saturday, my year to Mephro, Memo, no, but Mephro.
1: Me patcho, that's why
0: I am Mephro.
1: Me patcho, Saturday, I walk on the cracks, no quiet, Chadani, who she are, mommy, why?
0: Maybe you will be a picture and I will be phone back also about to massing.
1: Yes, baby, a cracks new will be an OS. Yes, yeah, my papa, and I come out of him.
0: You're Matty.
1: Yes, Yammy Shell.
0: Amen.
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3: 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Now, poor juma ya, kawe umenkasa.
1: Now, in babies, me to some extent in ye blemini be bra,
3: and sure, and ye,
1: and as was see dynasty for 5 years.
4: David Pato, a Danu Buyano, near 5 years in the Buya. A Buya crab, or see a best 6 months in a Danu Buya.
3: And the papa was what towns are under the Daphina back tree and now they are called baby for.
4: Before
3: I'm so much away from here.
1: Yes, I
3: bet I catch a crack. In Shoto, name Shoe Opeci. Now, while we are born near the papa, it is not so quite busy. Who in Tempana and away yet would dear Yam Fatuan will be Biara. I did be one who near your one and some man in your five. So what I say. It was 6 months in the ground. There's an culture and a mountain. Because I did go now to talk around the beer guarantee. I said, then there was no crowd. It'd be 2 years, 3 years, 5 years. So what I say, it is a nipper and said, no tremu we are, net damages be bahua, won't mean any. Just say beer, I repair. It will in the day, I answer to say, I'm now working and so quiet. One shall hone at the ICBiano, Papa Nifio Quen, and no workers at 60 something, now will be 80 year intervals. No, so do no workers at Papa and the Penal, meaning Zomuko Moko can age as him, no one's a Papa. I know him as I
1: work.
3: Auntie, Papa Quacuma to him, that's what I say. If you had over by or quiet touches, he be on Hobiano. Now, Sunya and Huabutra,
1: I mean, Momu, ye, my Papa, Ekame.
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1: Because Ebra, old friend, is a baby age in a yakume.
3: Sure,
1: and I want me, yes, I say, a honey, you know, Manabayakis,
3: a manabayakis,
1: all men, so I bet him for the dinner.
3: Think of Buana Caca, because all your property, where we are, what all. So what I say, Tibuana Caca, or no, maybe, what I want, why? Now, some dreamer, what? Yanisa, meaning, Abraham, the debate, my canon.
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2: 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The young never can say about Treadless Unia. Now, Sumintino, Obuanona, Utimidy, and one if you.
3: Bamon, and come, Mrs. Susse, whatever my mincha one know. Mrs. Susan Capapay, come on more than Nanka, young Sue Mubi. Young Concord the Magin, I walk.
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3: horse. sure
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4: o charge bom a
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4: sika mi re fi
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1: more bank and what you can
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5: 0244 797 438 0244 797 438 Prekese garlic mixture. I mean, okay, my mother is over at the nearest pharmaceutical herbal shop. And now, say, baby, a ton of drubia. No, I can't copy a guy, you know, pay you be a Pimsan range of products. And you know, would the home come on and net and pay. Maybe I'll show you numbers. And then, doctor, and then come on, see ya. Na ya dear beer, how would be beer? You are green, kissing, you know, and then you home come on. Yes, I want to have a cock of fine him, Pedro. Now, oh, dear, I'll call you a number. Aye 0244 0244 716 716 557 557 and a 0241 0241 604 604 702 702 after your 0500 0500 88 88 88 89 0 90 and a 0500 0500 88 88 88 30 30 wedding numbers are Pemsan Company Limited. You did Jim Abomodin so befre na one doctor Edin Commons. You see, I don't know a ya gang, me bacho Bomodin se oh share ya na uti ya na no pay. 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I am a hoya, we do be binas. I walk back a crowd on Timmy Cotana Isimo to say, dear mammy, a TAC, me as any pan on Timmy cry.
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5: 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But what is over to a drunibi? You will near near Udia, a bra ubun, Saudi Sandy, and a bois, Emma Unia pain free menstruation. On Tia will be a boon, Sakama, come on, a bra, ya will be a near tree. Now, when Sabun sweating yamba, come on. The boon said, you know, boss, I feel one joe phones, it be beer, I come and sweet me boa. 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

0: 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God Knows Information Center Wampa Me Number 2 But Fortuna Mine. 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Atuma Memso, Me Love and Justice, Tepa Achina, GP Art Information Center, Bioma Uya, Sofra Station, Mejefoti Asitabri, Obekwa Mponsa, Edo Benso Kasi, Ofata, Etmeti New Site, Dachan Eterno Edumem, 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
11: 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Benunama, and when so you want to hear, is a road with 1.2 kucha, 1.8. 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I didn't dress a banana. A banana to two women to us also who knows what to trade him to my. I didn't tell a man said one seat at the sun. Obey the new crisis. I could do food. Now could you have no iron or am Kodakom? Sadi Nuisa, as I may say, I want to hear. I didn't tell a man said one seat at
0: Kumase asankafo bi de ntia wo mo ade wo pɛ adwase ntia de abuo mu na wo ma da na die me kwa homa ne so na mene Kumase kropon badwa opanimpa wo hwa kwantuo enhye so akasa ewa asem ya ho Orua Randy Wilson Orua Wilson of Mso Radio Sini 104.7 menhye akodokofi ma han
12: ya aja
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12: yo me damasi se mo de akonya amake ye me se yemfa enchetre any other transport stakeholders and a kabum and a omodi jumano. Na can't no normal in the past one year early part of the year and the middle part of the year normal ashe normal fix some fix you yeah no mama yeah so at me I can yeah to me at the ayuma na bear 2 weeks ni na be on ya information
10: say
12: Lord friend to Muno I serious kakra. But for the past 2 weeks, no, I said, stations, no. We it's the enforcement team no HRC say ye call the various stations no. Na ibani beduwa na ye to me a train ema car no ayema na driver na JJ nefer no approved one no and sana car no etu ako. Na ye yes I can car at some of the stations near expect you say and kiai say we no rame ko kama gamaya but unfortunately over the weekend, you know, serious crime in the Enwa, Namibia, USA. He issued press statement and found one drivers now among this argument. I feel so station executives are almost so. I was from situation drivers and registers. I know, yeah, found one. General Assembly SMRA in 2023. I was punishment. I was here demo and if you are, I was here revoking. Station or no, a permit from operating because the permit amount self half year a juma. That's all better boa in the assembly know what the right to take the permit away from you. They issue to a different person or better the appropriate fair. It's a known MID communicating about out a year MRA press release no about
10: up, out
12: and a necessary album on the album who they wrote. Yes, but you say. And NBA will be in you of Kofia or for passenger or by General Boa, any so or general will be in you or by for passenger. Not in a sea, Quanson was half and one San Cosino as one promotion short will be in you or yet DM ran Tia say a bear about public transport. Now, yeah, a war information on the man.
0: Medase pa enye ma wo hwe ni mu kwa nyina no efri bra moka ho asem de ne de no metumi aka se nyae de wo kan se omututu twase ndia de bo mo apei wanse de om de atusu e ya adwuma pa anya bia no tafo 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
12: 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fast say a union executive band a penny say Monyesa a one city no a ministry a account and yeah a open say will be our sorry out to me a tricky decision ever home there's no way a station but get out 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
13: Oh, Pinso Abama Ganamai. 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

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Good afternoon, and thank you for making us number one. Abusami Moha, Amwakwaba, and Eye Benanda, the 18th day of the month of August 2026. Yasan Eshe Mubium, Ebaba Junjina Santama, Kumasman, and Ghana Maho. 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So say live on Facebook, Uber, Facebook, or Open So Radio, on YouTube, Open So TV, X, and Instagram. Dear Kosuma, Shako Tukufian, and so ye de Sun, or Honomo, Medo Bibia, Sibabu, Bia, Ubia, and Mamo Akwaba, and then so ye de Fofro, Ebron, and then Komoka Sepa. Oh, hopa, and come on, oh, no more. Make us in your maquia, I saw your sinning. 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And a central marketing. 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

0: 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Kwaba
1: Yeah.
0: Now, what is saying?
1: Yeah, Kupandum.
0: Congratulations.
1: Thank you.
0: Congratulations from all of us. Elections there. Kitwa bia ni?
1: Nafom.
0: Uko yesima ifo kromo kampu umu ye election nafom.
1: Yes.
0: Congratulations.
1: Thank you.
0: Mizamwa, akwaba.
2: Eda mina.
0: Ibi abo kwa diye.
2: Ya mina. Ya
0: Se, lawyer de unyum na...
2: Mina.
0: Aboy juma, I mean...
2: Ah, se, onto wa sonse mina.
0: I know. Yeah, he said, "So basically, because in your case,
2: oh, he said, 'Crowd the pressure, be banned.' So I have made a case
1: against him. The pressure, no matter how much you come.
0: Oh, God, did you know the interview?
1: Yes, I'm getting
0: it. Minister with that portfolio. Baloya, once again, welcome.
1: Thank you. Thank you. Oh, many nakasa. Yo, namkwa nzo ba. Thank you. Rabbi.
0: Yeah, he said, 'Beba, I've come.' So far, Saturday, no. I think that maybe I wouldn't take the win out of yourself, but Enri Mekano, I say, I will commend the General Secretary, JFK, and the entire NPP. I think that the Ani Yashishena B and Amaye, some of the co elections, Namaba, back from elections, peaceful, and the way Nyama AC co, even when Sunday mehu se koka the chairman elect call kokofo on money. I think say some of us they hear ni because a party like NPP anyen came pese be be different from the yehu yan. So congratulations to the general secretary and elections committee, and then to those of you that won and then are now coming to lead NPP.
1: Yeah, yeah.
0: Send any in the elections.
1: Yeah. Yeah, they can. My main charity for you. I'm saying, any day they can.
0: Oba.
1: My bank open so they can be free play cope. Miankasa, mina na pija hini. Eni umo muo landscape yetu ni na michea umo.
0: Oso nkao tieni ya bi pija pa.
1: Na, ube eni denye. Eni kre, I think that we have to commend the general secretary. Peaceful elections throughout all the 16 regions. Wanya ante wenju wenju ni penchin penchin biya ube biya. But Ashanti region, no, the committee yeshe elections ni so led by yema ame Rita Talata Subayiri. Indeed, she did a fantastic job. And one gentleman, Eric Asunadi, no, a secretary to the committee. Fantastic. fantastic job. Like what delivery on your call radio stations to explain the electoral processes and your mom obey and security, no, everything was okay. Eric, you've done well. Maybe I will be on your go on show.
0: Working behind the scenes, but
1: what yes, yeah. Kokuata Sapon is a former deputy organizer, Ashanti region. And so we boy, I'm the elections was peaceful in our Ashanti region. Me adom ya koto abama nkunim di aba nkunim di na chi no se ne na osi ka no chairman odi no kwaku apia etu anamo eko ni opponent eh awo ne ko contest no lawyer Henry Kwabna Kukufu
0: exactly
1: ene ne ko di nkomo anzo ha obiye no wo me hia council of elders council of patrons founding fathers in a breakfast meeting, they were long for the event center.
0: Oh, I see.
1: We are numerous of 4 p.m. No, me share all the losing, and aspirants of Moko contest. No, losing. This year will be a there is a mark of a unifier.
0: Yeah,
1: will be our energy, say, or GDE say, will be our own here. Until Kutukunia Cop Boy, and Yak again to
0: one kind of Chroma, dear.
1: What I say, I did ye in a bind, Ubia Zuse, or Son Hosha,
0: waiting
1: for Nusu Dibia, ye, and I did go pimp him so. I see a hint to any for chess, a win ye, the heading,
0: ye pay.
1: In tea, Chasset, be adding a journey by the Yako campaign, Ubia Bontoa, Ubia Chain, or Ba Obey, Ubia Canny Winim. It definitely shows there. Ubia will be papa a day, a winning. Tienina, yeba on board, Nababuano. The goal is to win elections 2028. Any Messiah can. Election 2028 is not even for party, no. It's for us.
0: When you say us?
1: Us personally, yeah, and your personal life squad, a kind as ye pray, a power.
0: For us, MPP members, you mean?
1: MPP party needs power. Okay. Yen fire who us. Members of NPP here power. Aside that, you know, your personal life outside politics, but we still need that power.
0: Okay.
1: Because amendment here by any of the mummy and show, you're 2028, 14 years assembly. If you're 14 years
0: old,
1: it's high time you have to understand, say, and yet, we are all going to descend into the gutters and work. Work assiduously. Yeah, Juma send ye near Frakupim say ye beat me about power. As I say, in the baby, Druno, it's not about any matter my quest and be our mammy say, and I may papa say, and I mean, I chair me semi me do so, and Debbie. And I mean, I weep myself, and I mean, I'm a bay way, and I'm no. More, that a banner, mamma, or party, me, I do munya with tray. A move and unto chaining, and I am cool yeguman. Ye caught Tipini, whom we are young Cassabas, our room, near the 2 minute day.
0: I'm
1: home as soon as ye.
0: Ah, ye bumper, na ya heard ye, mobit me, and my mean be so way, no, ye can't cooker. But ye sure. Ashanti region is make us say not all MPP about Ghana geopolitics in Ghana because of World Bank
1: yes
0: for NPP namu usanye deputy secretary let's say the secretary department you know mo namu ye party machinery records communications and the sane mani nyina into a idea, various animal organizations, unity strategy for 2028 election. I'm hope you say, Francois and Subebana Babaka, yet this uncommon neighbor. Why, ahead of elections, not only NPP, but because of Ghana politics here, because elections are a lot of derogatory remarks, divisive comments, which any new to the two political parties, now NPP and common year didn't know. Mobeko election in a when we have those kind of comments. Makwaba Kuka, he has led the party and say, let's unite. But me Fafri Wo as a secretary, you know, deputy secretary, one boss, how are you going to unify the party? Bimun's everyone says, show me, honestly.
1: The attorney said, you know, create 2 media your prayer and seminar and Dawson. But Ninian Muno, ya na e ya se bia obeka se bia fo bi hu na enye no pre simple kra ye no kra se ni obi si aka no
0: aka no
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0: Ni pa kura no kakra mu mi na mu gina ho ba we se we di atem.
1: Yes.
0: Mi nso nso nya na sem.
1: Yes. 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E amanyo sem. 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Timi view ze that is the first stage. Ye timi ye sa de be boy.
0: NPP said o kan o mu benya victory and of course o check statistics anytime NPP e benya Ghana kunya ni nyina Ashanti region we o manya ni 60 to 70%
1: over
0: 70% and o sure this time NPP Lucy after 8 years what are you going to do differently from the previous secretary and any deputy who Francois Nyamadi I think so we kasa ma honi Francois onto so we baba what will you do differently from the last executives mean kasa omo ne ma bia filian be bad they did something I be anti me ama resource na
1: mo kana ma factors I lead it
0: exactly
1: but the attorney say me ma NPP for nyina ati say NPP supporters are not different from Ghanaians NPP supporters ye suni ye ban ye fact ye NPP for nche say ye different from Ghana so we ye NPP ni bi ade na ye ne ya on to abane ma NPP but on ka say we jai party nti ye woni ma bi hon ma bra elections ni lose ye no ye ti committee mo bo apro ama ye hunu reasons why a party for no ne Ghana for
0: reasons na ma mo bi hunu
1: Oh yeah, some of us we have
0: you will be privy to that. I said what can MP before a Ghana for and Ghana for be MP before.
1: Yes.
0: No move is a really sorry for the digression, but no move MP Munya shows and cause my nipa be a hobby.
1: Oh, I'm building a point.
0: Okay.
1: Oh. The attorney say from 2022 to 2026 year woman. I had 2024 elections. Yeah, boy prony we and you say a DNA and my party in the opposition. Sanyo mani nyina enyo ma mini NPP for ne Ghana Asante region for not necessarily NPP for komo mo ye outside the mainstream party structure no mini omo din atena ye din ye wa Asante mantemwa what you say enti ye wonyo ma bi wono ma eye nhyehye ye a ye ye pese ye di gu akwa but for now we may not be able to open up ye pese ye be open up to that effect.
0: Okay, is that what
1: you mean? We may not be able to open up, but I mean, if you say, and Kakrano, you better share your new my ye, I'm a Ghana for Ajia to my Santima, your wire Santima Yakono, I'm yet me a concluding Aji to me.
0: Now NPP war, let's say 47 constituencies, then people move 43, and then this will move 4. NDC Ajimu 3 account omu for no anya 7 MPP abenye 40 sit na mu lose ye no mo be dem age because the same NDC for so say omu send be GB mark on say unom ka so say 10 15 mo sha mo maji na mo ji mo age age omu so de no back
1: see don meet me age maintain possibly no kwa ye be sa ye meet me age
0: as Samu.
1: Yes. I'm telling you.
0: I don't know Monday. Yeah, Jumwa dear back as important as I'm between San Jomu Dinvia.
1: Yeah. Contest near call on Saturday. Mina Minya had the highest number of votes of all the
0: candidates, yeah. And all the positions considered, yeah.
1: And all the Trako Ashanti region, if you Ashanti in other regions are the Wugan. As I say. And there is something I did that this have votes nearby.
0: Okay.
1: Minye se mi te won mo mi won yo mo fe ene mo to aba ni sa ma mi what you say so san yo mana ye mi di gu akwan mu no ye this ye san yo mana wa Asante region now you take our seat back.
0: Okay,
1: what you say enye ade ane ye nzo eden
0: ubi bi be ka se we no na whatever you did dynamics in within the NPP
1: fraternity
0: yes.
1: Yeah, think I to abandon the whole Ashanti region. And I'm quite in Kibi. Think yet to abandon Ashanti region. Than Kibi. What I say? Ain't he? And yes, within NPP fraternity. One. Reasons why we went into opposition. We know it. And those reasons, some of them are from A constituencies now, NDC, GFE, and some.
0: Okay.
1: And yes, I know more NDCU. Or man got to abandon the NDC winning. What you say? So when you man no more
0: by simple majority.
1: Yes. And I'm say Oman got to aba. Nzi omu omu reasons into Oman got to aba. These are reasons, no. We are going to resolve them. What you say? You be share say you be yes. I know man did share go akwem say ne be ya omu benu say. Afi di party ni eni amba ye huso. You pesi ye sum ye man fu ye. Nzi omu san fu odon enye day.
0: Emra.
1: Bambi di party nechi. Nzi yame kan be say the only seat ye. Even quasi safe a mass and this
0: yes, way. Quasi.
1: Yes.
0: And you save just save. Right?
1: Oh, I see. We can take it. You bit me Aji. You bit me Aji sitting.
0: Yeah, cause since we are talking about apathy about partinum NPP for Ankasa Oma and Kwanko Twaba. Some felt neglected. Some felt unheard and all those stuff. So what's your message to the party members who feel neglected? It got to a point, even at the grassroots, between the delegates and those makers, floor members, let me put that way. Omofisa delegates, maybe no evidence to that, but maji musika muya yenye konko tu aba emani panama kwenye so omu hono kraka krano won say issues wo ba bra asro kra munim de e koso more people feel neglected in the party
1: me da say but me no me advise no go to the top the high the top of the party me fa ma grassroots because a asro no e yo munim e ya o mu ma fo mu bo me hyehye e fo mu na be hyehye no zi da bia me ka say apathy has always been one of the reasons, the major reason why NPP you lose the power. Because so share 1969 and the war abem with the Progress Party. The next time ananka yi to me about abem kwa 1979. Didn't see you much chase it. What
0: you say?
1: Ever
0: could go the uncle corner.
1: What you say? Ye ba abem biom na 2001. Eba abem biom na 2001 to 2008 me na nakofo amemu papapa obebu asante mantemu ane gana mai me nyeche se ebisi nekwa ne yedi ani ehunu bi onyuma bibri ayira na na dodan kwa kufu ado ni Dr. Mahmud ba umia bebe odi opon nyina aye nyoma ayira kufu yede ejin she egu akwen enzo die ni si 2008 elections.
0: You voted out.
1: Good. In the ABA, before you say, ah, more I have Ghana Pani at Wabetia simply because Nipa 17, we are so per president.
0: Which sent a wrong signal.
1: If you any more
0: factions.
1: What you say?
0: 17 factions.
1: What you say? 2016, you can't boom. Look at the massive win. Maybe I'm because NPP a Ghana for party. I'm a party. You know, you're a more bonnier. She warm
0: and can baby almost say high strong.
1: What you say? Ye bonny or more punishy.
0: Now, would you tune some wire bonny?
1: Oh, yeah. What you say? You mean Ubejia to Mumpo and no say another angle. What you say?
0: And come over here. And then I said the dear people come up. So, which Uno said the day, and I say, be brief, say, even when they were saying, any man queen, Musi, any man queen, and Upper such a
1: you feel it because Nippano, no, was here on our dear campaign, no. Ah, we need Ghana for one better to abandon what touching.
0: What tear assembly directly?
1: We say,
0: dear Kunia,
1: and ye in Kuyi,
0: Musekuyi, Muda Munya Munk.
1: What I say, hey, you are 2024, Cradia, one of your contingents, your party penunica, Sietin, or what political party, the Benko contest. What I say, historically, no, it clearly shows that without unity, we cannot win power.
0: Sure.
1: What I say, it's a medium infusing penny for. They say no, ye kasama mebunu no e form for ni na koma to muyem. Amo modi or dwa sa bidi party mechi. 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
0: On whipping.
1: Baby a 2 mino e free ba. 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
0: I was going to help him, so 104.7 Minya Kinsley Bonsu Chitri Esquire, Ashanti Regional NPP Deputy Secretary. Nano Saturday, Yana MPP 4, Ayana Dom Tuaba Nyan Mujidi, Adi Jumadi Ashaninsa. Now, and you're on Kwan, my Dinka Kacho said, the boss, Francis Adomako. A doctor, no, oh, hey, the maybe some doctor, no, so what watching on Fancoma will be a bit more paper man and say, Graji Texi or Munya, you soon tis who when you know soon you see there. Francis Adumako, doctor, or Hanum, no, and now, yeah, regional secretary, and a boy for any Kinsley, I mean, any teaching commander, Francois, Sana, Dodona, your friend, or no, so a woman chain, a Hanum, Francois. Now, what is saying?
3: The Kamada Buja and Buja, Edia Fisan Edia. Namina Danasia,
0: Namina
3: Danasia. Yes, Sir, Yamistra, my crow wrap him so. We will be on the senior minister at the Mano. None I him for our more bonachidom. Your party in penning for the acting national chairman, Chairman Buti, a hard working general secretary. Mr. Yamia, there were two former presidents, His Excellency John Ajikum Kufuor, His Excellency Nana Addo Dankwa Akufo-Addo. I mentioned the parties where ye a flag bearer, Dr. Mahamadou Baumia, Ghana Force Mafino, way back 2029, Umbesa Obey, President of the Republic of Ghana. The running mate, former running mate, so you know. They still maintain running mate, Dr. Matthew Opoku Prempeh.
0: Onona, onona, mudeneba.
3: Oh, now say we don't change the reigning team.
0: Oh, sure.
3: What do I say? Say you start to say you're trouble. You say you're running mate that.
0: I see.
3: Ana.
0: And now I'm obey.
3: Debbie.
0: Okay.
3: You say you're running mate
0: that. Yeah, they knew
3: him. See, now they're on the street. I say no. Na, ma fa kwenye isu di achia, the newly elected regional executives, headed by our regional chair, Chairman Kuka, the constituency executives, the mighty minority MPs, unse mi fi asukwa, nti no betre fidi ishwa, the deputy minority leader, the member of parliament for the people of Asukwa, Madam Patricia PJ, bi ubiano. 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se bebre.
0: And from all of us, many me production team of him, so yeah, congratulate Bonsu Kingsley. Now, on swab idea, we will congratulate you near kind elections there, enough form. But for some people, while on crophone, on our team to a bassia at Sia Henin at Twine for Benio Mujidi. If you say one about Juma, congratulations,
3: and I see
0: more about Juma. Nana mene. Chichi, ashankomo bi aso ba die ba ko me no bi a me bi sa won so na me bi sa na ahead of the elections no obenya factions seemingly factions any one or two remarks bi on my ya na nya welcome sometimes you access of say within a party and away etimi ekoso but then abanisa after election you know saying na wo pese mo be ye na ma unify enema one more mo kasati amamfo ni sane onya. How do you intend to unify the party abebo for elections no
3: yo me da se bebre I think say me ade ba ko me hu e wo the new crop of regional executives no eye obia eye guru in his portfolio which is here right from the regional chairman all the way to the regional communication director. In one way or the other, prior to the election, yeah, we need to be a quapro. Say, my family at the end for 2 months. Say, my name say, for the past 30 solid years, and I'm a sum party 30 years from 1996. I thought I was a student. I mean, Antiba Asqua Bayer Party from K University. I thought I'm a party officer. Now, many G party, no. Now, I say, yeah, voter registration. I mean, I'm a tea table who I may boa. I'm a registration. I had a acoso. My quality data, they call my party in paying for.
0: Young Cratchit.
3: Oh, yes. And Sacred Aminia Quenya, a baby polling station organizer. And I'm here in film watching. In your opportunity, baby constituency organizer, also for 8 years. And I'm assumed as regional organizer, and also for 8 years. 80, being a party officer, I don't quite 24 solid years. Then, last 4 years, constituency secretaries and the assistants almost say, Francois, the way we see conducting with humility, with hard work, your visibility. You per se, Uba, now be the regional secretary. Because I'm saying, I'm going to go to Accra. Because many organizers not travel for years. This time, right, it's about 2024. And I'm saying, baby, you say, Francois.
4: I'm
3: saying, information said the regional secretary is going to be. But what's the idea? Even though you are a regional organizer, you know what? Now, who some organizers, now some your secretaries, now some chairman for, now some first and second vice, now some all other officers.
0: And you might cry
3: what do you say? It's, you know, you pa be party, nimu only real officers, not 3 years. If you say, who now be to me, I be occupied that position, no? Am I? I'm going to say, Mumma memory, na my name, be godfathers. Been taking many consultations, Kakra. Be your consultations in the Vienna. Let me assume it's one more. A qua pro, some name, different constituencies, a dingo. Then, just about the time, Yako Traba, then, now list a babbling. Say, we are your preferred candidate, sir. The flag bearer, person, I'm going to be. In fact, I didn't even talk what's happening. I'm crying. It's shame. So I asked myself, sir, and see, at the end of my year, because candidates are almost called running for flag bearer. She's bringing down. Ubiye no one in the Nante yet. Ubiye no one barry Jim, I'm going to call baby. But then only to be told, say, media, me ye anti flag bearer. So wow,
0: Dr. Mahmoud.
3: Yes,
0: sir. Some new every quarters when and ever.
3: Initially, not say free. Almost a much caption Baumia's list. Then later on, I say, can be another caption be say preferred candidates or something.
0: MBB4.
3: It's not, in fact, I'm just crying. But, Mr. Zumini, yes, sir.
0: When you bomb me, Yasem.
3: My name, Doc, in Yasem. What do you say? Because, so, bad regime, or the bad regime, you're not framing. But sometimes, say, you're framing and answer, what regime, one day. Say, me, I'm free regime,
0: with the actually.
3: Baby, I walk home, my book constituency is a catch no one of my name. Said, yeah, you better do one. That was a sissy. Come on. It's why you win in a stellano. Ubia one per wasm. Ubia one the preferred candidate. No, yeah, penny four. I omnim de. I was better say, and car at least wait here.
0: The latest slide, no.
3: You know, not yet can't say my ending. You see, the kind of negative propaganda when it comes to internal elections, sorry, no, and a hard you can cry. But, me dear, now me and I'm done as here, saying all this party for no, because of the choir menu or more headache, atna, because of a needy media mom, because of a sumpa menu or my day. Ask some tea, and nothing I'll do a beer. One can say, oh, Francois, dear.
0: I think that has been the phrase, Francois, dear.
3: You see, yeah, maybe because you know, as anti at himself. Me do happen, nay, MP, no one, ye. The bishop, maybe no. Me do be us, ah, won't dear me. So be a mad, the old one.
0: I hope so, Uncle Senna, you know.
3: What's
0: it? I hope so, Uncle Senna, you know.
3: Go say, ye.
0: And say, oh, yeah, you're not politician, but. Hey, no, I'm going to say,
3: oh, Debbie. Oh, it's Ubi and was would ye, so could be a ma, would ye? So for
0: him MP, to make that remark,
3: remark, no, it speaks volumes. Say, a dear be a wee piano, and go for it, make a campaigning. We do a particular constituency, as I'm touching not. There was a gentleman, Osi Francois, I had your crowd, a man, Cassa. Oh, I said, see, I'm an uncle, said, beyond here, say. Oh, sorry, the guy made reference to, say, some years back, Nimia, a woo, a woo, confanochi, ade chi ombo ye ye na ade chi ombo ye ye no ko du ko fano che 11 pm a se so ko fofunu na ombo ka ha o si ni sentimi ka fofunu wa ye na famu die bia na obi afa so so na first vice chairman ka se o fre francois no fre me o fre me from 11 pm all the way to 2 a.m. the next day, 2 a.m. stood on my grounds. Me who could be a man yet? So say, a brand here is a car.
0: Body,
3: no. And can you imagine that number of years? A brand here had done a no sir. And the guy referred this on the time. I remember come I make a campaign. And all catcher almost say almost say me ma omo ma me engine engine.
0: Francois dear.
3: What you say? It is, you imagine you do all this, then some people also stand somewhere and they say negative things about you, or because they want to discredit you. Say the bear and go for another and to one back in the amount. Only I did about who I am with Dennis say, and Nam say the people are the various constituencies. Only when you the delegates in Abano. New ones be brilliant, but enam say my tone me hunti. Enam say my level mark be in each particular constituency in tea. Oman said the enam kofoye de eka. Oman say we move why ena we take all the boxes of all the three people are omo contesting. We move why ena owa hufama. Omo why ena we have more visible. We move why.
0: I was even going to ask sir. Some people want to discredit what you've done in the party, and this time our Sabia Obey regional secretary, no, they want to either tarnish your image or sabotage you in that way.
3: Media, I feel that I will say young football ha the say omu who say new administration call for people be a urban. See a more opportunity, and near man, need to me now. One more war previously, no. So, how to me, no?
0: Be from, sir.
3: What I say? Say, if Skoka becomes regional chairman, be a regional secretary, which is only a regional secretary, you have more powers.
0: Kingsley, say, a regional secretary in Ashanti region, when I'm the party's machinery,
3: yes,
0: Mokura records, communication, everything.
3: It's, you know. They don't say the moment you see when you organize that who say secretary has but the secretary there only yet almost every the engine of the party. What do I say? It's, you know, any young person will bring on ya tack you may be a year deal original mono. You to me today any view for that kind of liberty, sir. Near man, you to me. It means a pave your way through. A year in this particular region, no? Say, my Francois Bayer region secretary. Ah, so I'm not in an idea. So they were fighting with every.

0: right. But a true secretary is a heartbeat of administration. The voice of the order in moments of uncertainty. Leadership is not always loud. It is formed in consistency, integrity, service, and the ability to turn ideas into impact. Say, who be a leader now? When to be? Because impact, you can't choose.
1: One
0: ya in Susanso,
1: Papa
0: will be present, and one ya in Susanso. Good. It's, you
1: know, there's a sense
0: of Susan Susan Susan Susan Susan
1: Susan Susan Susan Susan Susan Susan Susan Susan
0: Susan Susan Susan Susan Susan Susan Susan Susan Susan Susan
1: Susan
0: Susan Susan Susan Susan Susan Susan Susan Susan Susan Susan Susan Susan Susan Susan Susan So what I say, Eti ye abraba ye bo nyina no. Die ne pese achibu. Be a leader. And so etwa se ensusu aso bi eyede empa. Ya de ntumi ama wo. I say the expectations are high. E die na nkofo expect. Buha. O say die ne fekura ne se wafrɛ me na
1: Wafa.
0: François. And a man picking. Man who the miss call Masai.
1: Friend back. Who feel you respected.
0: What's he? Would ye want to say, Obia? You better phone my friend, sir, on your day. One picking. What do I say? It's in the moment I'll be picking the corner. Then in the irony, Aji. What's he become myself, Chinewo? Utie masupem usati se untu hu anamu even if se went me answer wo problem no kura ma no kura na the mere fact se untu hu anamu no he is okay but se one wafafu na fro
1: one
0: pick it one return call o kan ni problem chere o
1: one fi
0: no
1: ye beto abade awoba
0: And on that, just in Yinano, you make sure say, we begin a new style. You ain't share lifestyle be for frobby. Say the bear. We'll be born the ball. Who do what? A boy is no Sunday special. Who do what? Why they watch him? Edu about what's on there. Some rants here no more Sunday special. What could I say?
1: Yeah, more Sunday special for me. I said, Obey, baby. What the name be in them?
0: It's not maybe I'm a catcher party man, I say. When you did your way, you know what about Ayade, am I? When you did your way, you know, yen start saying, and yen, yema for frobi, and yema beer. When you be done, start yede, eh? 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Eh, here, dear.
1: Kingsley, my man, Emra Honomo. I was have Sir Fernando of Fidia to my name, Francis Adomacon, Dr. Francis Adomacon Francois, Regional Secretary for NPP, and Kingsley Bonsu Churchway, or non so a Shanty Regional NPP Deputy Secretary. Oh, Penny for me, and I'm no more teaching Comona. Kingsley, who here and they a Jumadia de Ashamun say Ashanti region a conversion a mobile farmer and the Mujumadia Naya crabber a dance or cry because the entire Mikasa and here it's more like the engine of the party or Hanamo, Bibia, the cell, and it's not just anything, just a communication and I be you. Mona Moya secretary, who boss while secretary, regional secretary, and the deputy. Then a mobile ama Mujuma deny dance America say, Francois and Kingsley, a best soldier, my dear Moody. yehunsu

0: Yeah, who's a supper, especially when the party is in opposition. But Jose,
1: office
0: on the bed, you know, the union, you know, office in Okra, and they may be some was no office in different office or communism.
2: Meaning, say, me boss, what you contract there. And the radio station, I know I said the flan, I'm not meaning you in the dust. The Secretariat of Ashanti Ridge. You are going to run the administration of the region.
0: 24
2: and the leadership of the party.
0: 24-hour economy.
2: Adie ba kwa.
0: Men 24.
2: Adie ba kwa ubia ya tu abama no as regional executive bia. Ebe sham na yin se. Obubu nipa. Obejuni nipa. Debi amika say the only difference between Brunei and I say developed country. Any Bibini and I say another developed country is that Obuni Nipang.
0: Obuninia.
2: That is the only difference.
0: You are right.
2: And now, you perceive a moment here, as you say, the main PP party for from flag bearer to the polling station. The moment here, as you say, party no, a NPP party no. You won't raw home. You won't raw the party. Ibe ma ye ani, aye ye ani. Ni ama ye debi, aye ye debi. We are not going to be intimidated or influenced by anyone. We are going to dispense our duties without fear or favor. Baby, ye wasi ye denu kretu no. Ye de betu. Amanyo sem no, baby, ye drun. NPP party no. Akono ebe bem, beye nko fwa akono, beye gana fwa akono wa. And you my bang, ye buy me by now can say about way 2 yen. So she ya pinching pinching when you be in see in two ball party in penny for no a single general secretary a day. A bonus.
3: Yeah. Premiso.
2: In tea. A DNT never see a cotua by a cotua about 4 AM.
0: Is it Mojay?
2: Sam your money in a come.
0: Adding to a Namaka say, Yana, JFK, me, new man, the criminal in me, a yabba. Me pair one or two things be our own set before JFK now question obit me say or perse ujina. Mo mafia seven bino obeko party no office na ebi a district office ni atum. All because nipano on perse
2: obe you see
0: JFK say ewa more our website. Download it.
2: Never could submit it.
0: Exactly.
2: But you say sa new mana e honi nyina no aye de guakwem ne ye perse or don sa head. Ntimi ya manyo seme ya democracy se nipa no bana se nukremu ni emrano emma no ho kwan a emrano nkanche ne se wo ye ma ho kwan se bigina bi
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0: Ena, otofon sen chese party delegates ana members
2: what you say? Because vetting o. Se wu fin se wu nyani ni kwe yevani se wu kope youth organizer. Emrani se wu se nipane e 40 or below. Nipane se wu 50 years or so otofons. Oh, how ni se?
0: Oh, how ni se? Ena, the person supposed to be of good standing. Office or other party no betwa. Se mu records be shoes.
2: Yes, then you can put in a petition and bring your make state your grounds.
0: I said, create problems that shouldn't be existent, cry, but
2: it does what you say, unnecessary issues. Say, yeah, me on if panel for form because you're born a mafia. Now, open so will be mafia or politics, may forms funny, me my name for forms fa. And any panel, we have 5 send the phone, you have got some fire forms in India. As you are Tom, as
0: my party, no more diagram, my diagram, by be a fena.
2: Oh, this 10 years, then it be a mikase, 2 media, bow in seminar one, so me, yeah, it be a buy in seminar, Timu, they be nay, because they be any accounts, and I say, and this is we. Commanding new dollar form. Your powers are, or mining, go you,
0: yes.
2: sir.
0: What's that two factories? What's that to be a Ghana for?
2: Oh, mining you on the dollar of home. Mining you on the cocoon kitchen, get it.
0: Oh,
2: mining what I say. These are some, but you see, say, what take Ghana for us here? And I'm saying, maybe I'm in person, I come in this room, who's in here, in your mind.
0: Okay.
2: When you understand Ghanaians and how they vote,
0: what's a yasem nedio?
2: Un fasa, you say no, you cast your mind in your own veniago. Make me contest no, mea, mammy, mo macumbe mupe fee semi-remedial.
0: Conum Juma be away.
2: Yes, but Yafiquan and Yamia do me, yes, say about
0: you. And
2: when
0: you're having a town wrong, who would you pump
2: you? But na say na me boss say can pressure binning ko and ni pe ko binning penin fo bi o mu che say there aha ni ejina che say e get me with the news near the 37 MPs and those
0: as much
2: hey let me see me MP1 e ko
0: enipa 40 no ni mu 37 e say o mu ha
2: me jina bia we MPs zo na no mu executive still no what I say but me hunu say Ninina come and yourself. We be 80 secretaries and their deputies and those things are there. Meet me a quack of paper. Name is Matt Ruby. 120 day and then those.
0: Just to influence the system.
2: Yes, but me the NDA now was focused on because I know the electoral college. Electoral college, you know. Mekoneho. What you say?
0: Come on in a day.
2: You get it.
0: Into who's happened, I mean.
2: So I was focused on them. And you nim what you say, 705 votes and yekitwa. And yekitwa. The highest. Inti minim de miye. And I mean nim de miye and we so far so the idea. Tina me say NPP voters no. Delegates no many different from Ghana vote.
0: Mm-hmm.
2: Omunye Ghana fo.
0: Yeah.
2: Inti nim de wo ya. Ebema o maye den. Atu abade amao. San new manu na yebe extended from delegates ni so di ayede. Ye ye dada kra, ene mi nyo ayiko, obeka mwuse, ye jumedi ya ye di dada. What ya say? But emu ne nye dey, enye dru. Yebe shemu kena. What ya say? 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Because mi ye ne dada. Ye ye dada. Ye nim... Among yourself, Cassan, I any form of Vulcan. You name town. Yet a Cassanassi. You name send ye sinu a mutina. Into ye be this age you manage to Sana Mono. At Trapat in Akogana for so. I'm a Ghana for whom say, indeed. Doctor Francis Adumaco, and in a bed the chill lawyer boons chichi. Or more yen your mafu floor as antimante.
0: Medasi. Francois,
2: yeah.
0: You are going to preside over 47 constituencies. And more or less, Kingsley Mbaba Beye, the intermediary between the national headquarters and as the rest of other regions anyway. How do you intend to improve communication? There are times, Abu Heno, na party no party na aye bibia anka ye is supposed to be one language being spoken wherever nipa no baba no different constituency come we but I'm asking this because more or less better we are the father of all the secretaries looking at the region say you're the stronghold anyway no how do you intend to improve communication
4: the answer there Unim ayi ene ma ya asati tu hana mona bisi bisai mene mini ayi ese ene ya obisa na obeka niema makaje zo ayi ebe onye one said okay 47 constituencies 47 constituencies no yo constituency secretary yo deputy secretary first in the ense said e be ya communication constituency secretary o e Constituency OB, OC, information. We are being the same information, you know, a common platform.
0: I see.
4: The platform, all the constituency secretaries, all the deputy secretaries, they are all on it.
0: Okay.
4: You need me, you know, our platform. So. The information, be ano, pa, neko. The same vein, information from down, coming up. Quick, what do you say? I made a particular statement. When you catch me, say, my enka yesim nyina akra ewa bonten court the regional secretary need apart from keeping records of the party supervising and coordinating operations of the various constituency offices no look reporting administrative matters to the regional chairperson no yeah sako beko constituency ho yeah beko nyen report ye je free ho kwani hian
0: mo ye the custodians of the constituencies
4: let me tell you is ye beko constituency ho
0: nte nye post die no
4: dabi o nye post die wa
0: eh adwuma
4: adwuma o ti ase eti no the whole day yes eh yen tomo me ka je entertain adwuma ya adwuma ye shaase
0: me shaase
4: that's the whole day we were working today the whole day we've been working
0: e bi ni se mumie no kram wa
4: yes what do I say? It, you know, as much as yeah, Juma, no, who constituency secretary, also by yeah, Juma. So, you bet Juma was so, yeah, you report every war, yeah, about what I read, yeah, also, or constituency, yeah, rest a polling session for no more, yeah, Juma, yeah, rest a electoral area for no more, yeah, Juma, yeah, rest a constituency officers, no, one more, yeah, Juma, now, what are the problems? What kind of research are the various research officers doing? Research, Ben, one more, yeah. Electric area, what are the issues? So, it's in the every constituency officer will be on the call Monday, Juma, and the Ashen is say, one Yama party, no. You know, research officer, our constituency, what you mind saying? They are researching away. And Yama Ben, I will be here between my brother, Juma, and what my yen, why any ye. Database what constituency or what collected beer come on.
0: Tell the best of the project be on cozy toilet to a broom here and see.
4: Tapi
0: toilet to the moon in city.
4: So, it's you know, a yamma who acadia. What do you say? I say, oh, okay, and near my bearing the constituency beer be here. Mini, your car boom, and making sure say logistics and near ma. Constituency BIA secretary be here biano. Abua provided the idea. Amamo. The requisite training just here the man secretary biano. The training will come. Workshop be just here mamu biano. The dependent for cuckoo down a baby workshop line. Amamo. Yeah, yeah, where we know. Nay, yes, sir, catch them say. A juma, a dear shamus and A, B, C, D. Yamamo templates, boom, some template, wouldn't you so template the amount and where be the amount all the 47 constituencies? Provided some information yet, am I near so you make sure you're a secretary, yes, you are building the camera. So it's within the click of a button, pa information flow.
0: Do you intend to digitize party records, delegates, and dues?
4: Oh, oh, so to one, not be the air, yes, I will be suit here on the back. Pese wo mo fo wi ai.
2: E di me ya e ba bi. E ni mani bi wo no ma confidential.
0: E bi a menso me ye madwuma yi
2: ya. Confidential.
4: Wo pese ko fo wi ai.
2: Because as ye asu di na ye party for no dey admire.
0: Me try so sir.
2: You are going to work in silence.
0: Na mo ka mo ka nyina mo mo ko obi ja na mo ko ye adwuma na mo ni party to say MPP mo ni
4: we say mo amu anya ye
0: mo ni secretariat enye mo ni wu
4: ti
0: enye mo ni wu
2: enye ni wu
0: en some dey mo feriade an kenye ni
2: enye ni ye be bi ba
4: me ni baba ntii bi ohun na oni office but enyuma abrantie ne ye no. So you say I'm working from home.
0: And your party.
4: Your party, no, I agree.
0: And your political party, I was captain who
4: say,
0: or the biggest, or probably I agree with the biggest party in Ghana.
4: Oh, I'm not saying
0: in the region, I was say a yen stronghold.
4: Me say, I'm not saying say, we are going to work from home. That's what I'm saying.
0: Okay.
4: What I'm saying is that not me the yen fatu say.
0: Yeah, I'm penicram I'm fine yen fatu.
4: This is a new administration.
2: You are definitely going to have a party office.
4: Party office in the area.
2: A permanent area. Party office.
4: But the temporary one that we have, you see him.
0: Temporary one.
4: I mean, I do. I'm going to say, Papa, na you know the age, man.
0: Kuka.
4: We are action oriented.
0: The regional chairman.
4: Yes. What did I say?
0: Or balance.
4: Of course.
0: Monya temporal.
4: Yeah, temporal office. Oh, dinami. Mose at the proper time no by Monday Tuesday buhuna signboard kakaka esi ho.
0: I hope sir temporary na be we che na na aya ya permanent amam.
4: Oh e make count am say
0: me too as because
4: yeah yeah
0: Muma ye yeah, ubiwa hanu.
4: Me see.
0: Afebe yeah,
4: yeah.
0: Kwa ye
4: temporal office, party office.
0: Ubi nkwa hwe kwa na kwa kangu.
4: Unse proud to the election. Osa ka say.
0: Mm.
4: Enya asasi. Ewo. Hani. Ewo.
2: Ay, the extension ya. Yeah. Uduma si extension. Mm. Menisha extension.
0: Mm-hmm. Okay.
2: Ako siya jima li.
0: Okay.
4: Anyway. Do you know. Ya one.
0: So no no. Eni juma
4: di. Nipeshi aswe. It is so. Opeshi mamha ujwe. Kwa mika
0: do kese. Ene chinje chinchini na na wokan.
4: So what I say. Aha. So. Ya weka. Ya de. So so. Ba wako bo from. Quickly. Na. Whilst. We'll be operating temporary from. Isa your office now ordinary me no na eja ya she said me dey so ahead as we want to be see a befitting party office and who am say I'm pa this is the regional party office of the New Patriotic Party
0: how proud the temporary be in other words when are we supposed to see you say MPP

eguso me de samne eba na ni kobeshe no de mantiri omo winga even said Jeremy Doku or de nebeto so na eme makwa kwa ne story no na over the weekend mantiri kobo FA community shield na nkoye asna tew no echo mati bomo kamiansa omo ntumi ante na already anu a big blow na another bra eba no and he said Jeremy Doku onu so kwa kupra na a bad news a eba udim sam. And then over the weekend, Man City, Tomoli season, na Omane Bournemouth, and Airball, reporter Airban, and it's Jeremy Doku Prana, Woko Prana, a calf injury, enter, game a Man City weekend way, Omane Bournemouth, Airball, a branch avant Jeremy Doku, or out, onto me, and Mobi. Now report, kwa etasa, and then a bear, Bosome Bako, or better off your several weeks, onto me, and Mobo, and from a Man City, and all, a big bro, Eba, necessity for no major papa, papa, Omane. I must say, and yet game against Arsenal, and a Doku Eko Praia, no one walk up on a couple, and a Belgium, no one dear, a moon is a ho, and a boy in a coffer injury. If you're a name Belgium doctors now, almost one country, and all, and I'm a boy, and all, so proud the early stages of the season, or Ben Messi, Edama City, Bobakura, and any reporter Jeremy Doku, a Fina Sue Eba, Nabaya Monique, our player be, Yvonne Joe Palinia, while Bonabody, my Edama Fulham, the last season, or the boy. 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

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I'm a Real Madrid Bobekira. Imagine any trophy available next season. No, on the Subani Kama, not trophy Bia. Aye available. No, Real Madrid Bobekira. I'm on Swati Nanyama Ayakama. Nayarini Bisan said, Jay, and a motivating and a Wasan Swaba Baka. Other for Real Madrid Bobekira. Joseph say, and no, any the best team. Eh, we are say, Madrid Esuche Club Bia. And the NSO, huh? Not a Konyan Wasan Swaba before Jumana. Why not? According to Joseph, or say office, a buyer, name on your agent, Javasa, Jorge Mendes, a team, come on, sir, possibility was, sir, or bet my return to Real Madrid, no, and I'll catch a Jorge Mendes, sir, on office, I can go, no, Real Madrid, and team, come on, Nanina, just simply for, and so the Jumana Mano.

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2: Obiara so benyiri, obiara enyiri kyerɛ no, nanso, ɔbɔ agye wɔ nyiri do, ɔbɔ timi do timi, oyiyim, bibiara mpusu mo, wudu ɔbɔ akyerɛ wo nsa besi fɔm, ɔbɔ ehia kuma, ɔbɔ abɔbɔ akyɛ soa.